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We gon' drink drinks and take shots until we fall out like the roof on fire. Now, baby, get my booty naked, take off all your clothes and light the roof on fire. Tell 'em, baby, baby, baby, baby, baby, baby, baby, baby, baby, baby, baby, I'm on fire. I tell 'em, baby, baby, baby, baby, baby, baby, baby, baby, baby, baby, I'm a fireball.

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1: The subject for tonight's lecture is rhythm. The beat. The driving force that holds our lives together. Without rhythm your heart wouldn't beat. Without direction, without mood, and without shade. And so tonight we say, hip hip, chin chin, the rhythm section.

The subject for tonight's lecture is rhythm. The beat. 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And so tonight we say,

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Music designer Enzo D'Argento. Tank fly, boss walk, jam, nitty gritty. You're listening to the boy from the big bad city. This is Jam.